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1: On Friday, the president will travel to New York City to attend a FIFA reception at Trump Tower, followed by his attendance on Sunday at the FIFA World Cup between Spain and Argentina. His attendance will cap what has been the most watched, most secure, and most successful World Cup in American history. This is a fitting conclusion to a tournament that showcased America's ability to host the world on the grandest stage.
0: Penampilan apik Lionel Messi di Piala Dunia 2026 membuat dua rekannya di Barcelona, Hernandez dan Javier Mascherano, angkat topi. 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
3: Yeah, we were in the stand. We were together watching the game, and he told me, 39 years, what is he doing? It's amazing. I think there is no words. There is no words. In my opinion, he's the best of the history, and still making difference on the pitch. And his ambition, his attitude, he's a warrior. He's absolutely the best.
4: He's a special one. You know, when you cannot compare with anyone. He's different, totally different. So always when we see him, always is a surprise because he's doing a lot of things that never will see in another players. So I think in the future will be difficult to find a player like him. I think it's impossible.
2: Di final Piala Dunia 2026, Argentina akan bertemu dengan Spanyol. Bersama Argentina, Messi ingin kembali menciptakan sejarah dengan menjuarai Piala Dunia secara back-to-back, di mana terakhir kali Brasil menjadi juara secara beruntun pada 1958 dan 19...